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I see them blue for me and you, and I think to myself,

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1: You know, I was wondering, you know, if you could keep on, because the force, it's got a lot of power, and it makes me feel like

Well, now, we call this the act of mating. But there are several other very important differences between human beings and animals that you should know about.